better land. You're always talking about the boys in the better land. The boys in the better land.

0: Você ouve Música Ligeira.
1: We both came to some type of agreement, didn't we? I thought.

0: Is it Killer Mike?
1: King, I believe they both apply to me.
0: Okay. Kay Butler and the Collective?
2: And we are here in the name of the what?
3: In the name of the Lord!
0: Wow! Love it! And a mighty shalom to you two. Lady Stout?
4: Yeah.
0: Nas?
5: Peace.
0: Knots?
6: Yo, I'm right here, dog.
0: Pete Rock?
7: Peace, baby.
0: Yes, we do need more peace in the world for sure. Q-Tip?
8: Yeah, I'm here, present.
0: Let's see. Ah, I see we have royalty with us. Slick Rick.
9: Here. Rollers in the building.
0: Super Dave West.
10: Yep, that's me.
0: Is there a Yukimi?
11: Hey, that's me.
0: And how about Yummy?
12: The Onali is here.
0: Delicious. Almost finished. Is there a Pos here?
13: Over here, bro.
0: Maceo.
14: Yep. Salute. Salutary. And salutations.
0: And last but not least, I want to know, is there a Dave?

0: put in my music.
1: Artificial intelligence, or simply AOI.
0: No doubt that we are still making art that will forever remain official and filled with intelligence.
2: And remember, when it's Paz and Maceo you see, the magic will always remain three.
0: Because that magic is simply daylight.
2: And staying true to that magic hasn't always been easy. Even Dave said,
3: often the real true soldiers just don't get that shine like they should.
0: But tell yourself, I'm staying true to myself, and keep feeling the energy. Imagine.

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1: But you know what? Just be ready to get that feeling back, the memories of the good times. And don't run away from the bad ones either, because it's all a part of life.
0: Indeed. Relating as we balance on the waters of the world, navigating days that are sunny and calm, as well as stormy. Basically, you gotta learn to balance during sunny storms.
2: Wait a minute, wait a minute. Sounds dope, but it's in the wrong key.

0: theories. 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
1: Well, that's true.
2: Goy the dog.
3: Música ligeira.
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0: gentlemen, here are a couple of trumpet players, probably the two greatest trumpet players in the world, who would like to say a few words to you before they play for you. First, Satchmo Louis Armstrong, and then Roy Eldridge. Come on, Satchmo, what you say?
1: Let's say that, folks. This is Satchmo getting ready to beat up his chops here, and I wish y'all all the luck in the world. And my boy Roy Eldridge is standing right here, and I know he wants to tell you about that new record and hello. What's the name of that tune?
2: Mop Mop.
1: Not about it.
2: Well, Mop Mop, that's one of the tunes we're going to knock out for you, kids. And we hope you like it.

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2: And yes, y'all, you're now rocking with the best black thought from the legendary Roots Crew in the flesh. I slid up in here with the brothers from the Marley family, Creston. We gon' say.

0: Você ouve Música Ligeira.
1: We both came to some type of agreement, didn't we?